This is Daniel Hope, and I'd like to say a big and warm hello to the listeners of RMF Classic. I wish you all the very best with lots of beautiful music.

This is Daniel Hope, and I'd like to say a big and warm hello to the listeners of RMF Classic. I wish you all the very best with lots of beautiful music.

make a wish. You cast a spell, you hope an angel rings a bell. You find yourself still in love with love. You pulled the petals from the stem. 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You hope for some sweet message.